I gave it to Dan for rings.

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Club America. 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Johnny Dangerous. Come on. Come on. Come on. Come on. Come on.

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You know what we about. We about to turn this party out from the east side of Detroit to the west side of Detroit. You know what we about. We about to turn this party out.

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All right, ladies and gentlemen, this you're listening to 313.fm. This is Brent Scudder.

You figure you can save her. You sell your color TV and keeps her off the streets a whole day. You hawk your typewriter for one joint, then your shotgun, your watch. A week later you say, listen, I'm a little short. But she says, no scratch, no snatch.

0: That was fun. That was something different. I don't get to play progressive house that much, so I figured, you know what? Let's play some progressive house for the heck of it. That's kind of fun. I'm gonna get things kind of switched over here in a minute, and then up next we'll have one of the actual guests, Rolly. What's going on, sir?
1: Hey, what's going on, y'all?

0: always supporting me still. And, you know,
1: well, I tell you what, keep this under your hat, but we're trying to bring him out.
0: You gotta get me on.
1: Hold on. For Shari-Rari this year.
0: Oh my God.
1: We're working on it. Now, nothing is definite. So, you know, Todd's people.
0: Todd, we need you back in Detroit.
1: You gotta talk to Todd's people. So.
0: We need you back in Detroit. Todd the God.
1: Yeah. So
0: I just remember there's nothing definite on that yet.
1: So.
0: I remember for years watching this guy's boiler room set and just remembering like he was like early before he started. I remember him playing his first DJ set where he wasn't DJing all his own produced music. Me and you were there.
1: Yeah.
0: That was the first time he was DJing. Because before that, he was DJing. His sets were all his own produced tracks. And it was amazing. I was always blew away by it.
1: True. So let me get to this, and then I'm going to let you get to the music, because I know we're running into the 9 o'clock hour.
0: All right.
1: Is there any place where anyone can listen to any of your mixes?
0: Yeah,
1: SoundCloud,
0: you know,
1: MixCloud, anything
0: like
1: that?
0: For years, people have been trying to get me to put a mix on SoundCloud and MixCloud, and I never have, but there's a lot of live mixes all over. You can find live mixes from mad different radio shows. You get on my YouTube and find live mixes I do. And so most of the music you'll hear from me is going to be live mixes. You have to find through obscurity of all the radio, because I've done a ton of them, you know what I mean? But yeah.
2: Yes, sir. Well, you ready to get up there and boogie?
0: I'm ready to boogie.
2: Do you like the sexy reverb I added to our voice?
0: Yeah. The reverb.
2: Wait. Say that again.
0: Reverb.
2: Anyways, wanna go do your thing?
0: Yes, sir. Yep.
2: Sweets.

0: You're listening to 313.fm in Detroit. Yeah, sorry about running into the time here, but we had a lot to talk about, I guess.
1: Man's got to say what a man's got to say.
0: Yeah, true, true. So you got anything coming up anytime soon?
1: Nope. Not me. I don't do anything fun. I'm so behind I didn't even make the lower thirds here. I gotta do that before he gets on.
0: Yeah, you'll get to it, man. Don't worry about it. You know who's going to be on next week? Or you haven't gotten that far yet?
1: Actually, no. But I know who's going to be on like all the way up through May, except for not next week. Next week is up in the air. So, should be figured out soon. Are you playing anywhere?
0: No. I just got done playing Friday night at the back then at the Tangent, which wasn't bad, by the way.
1: Yeah,
0: that was a nice little show.
1: That was the one with Mark Moss and
0: Wilhelm.
1: The old school.
0: Yeah,
1: party.
0: Okay. that was that, and turned out to be pretty nice.
1: Nice.
0: I mean, they changed the Tangent around since the last time I went. You know, added some new accoutrements on the outside. So, you know, I pull up to the spot and, wait a minute, is this a Tangent? No.
1: Hardly recognize the place.
0: Couldn't recognize it. Yeah. It's like right next door. Didn't fucking know. Oh, well. I found out eventually, so, you know. How you doing over there?

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But how I know it's gonna affect my head.

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